0: with over a grand in prizes and giveaways.
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7: K-Rock traffic.
8: G'day there. Clear, quiet, civil around town. Nothing to hold you up on the majors. The Geelong Ring Road in great shape in both directions and same to the Surf Coast Highway. Smooth sailing to Melbourne on the Princes past the airport, in through the Mulpy Bypass and Point Cook Bend. It's a hassle-free merge too onto the West Gate, which is clear over the bridge. 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More traffic all day while you work. 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
9: Morning fog and 14 today. Hi there, it's Nicole in the newsroom. An advice has been issued for a house fire at Bannockburn. Crews are at Somerset Court this morning. Authorities say there's no threat to locals, but there will be smoke visible. The PM wants bosses to be kind to their workers who might down tools for the Socceroos World Cup clash this afternoon. Anthony Albanese telling the ABC he's even ending his own meetings early.
10: It will end sharply at 11:30, I assure you, so that people can get in front of their TV screen, and it will be a great couple of hours cheering on the Socceroos.
9: And a big crowd is expected at the Johnston Park live site here in Geelong. Thousands have already filled Melbourne's Fed Square. A national fuel audit has found nearly 1 in 20 petrol bowsers are short-changing drivers. Canberra has warned retailers caught doing the wrong thing they can be fined $220,000 for each offence. A disagreement between council and the state government over housing. The state is to take over the building of 23,000 homes, claiming Geelong Council had failed to produce plans. But council says those claims are not accurate. No new rape trial for disgraced movie producer Harvey Weinstein. New York prosecutors have dropped charges after he was accused of raping a woman at a Manhattan hotel back in 2013.
6: For lush, beautiful, instant lawn, call Coolabah Turf.
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9: Brisbane has set the scene for a round 17 blockbuster in Geelong next week. They now sit sixth on the ladder after a 43-point win over the Swans. Coach Chris Fagan tipping a tough game with the Cats.
11: It's going to be a tough ask, but we'll look forward to that opportunity and hopefully we can do a better job than we did against them last time.
9: Collingwood defender Isaac Quaynor has been named for tomorrow's clash with Richmond despite hurting his foot at training. Scott Pendlebury returns for the Pies after being rested last week. And at the World Cup this morning, the Netherlands lead Tunisia 2-0, while it's nil all between Japan and Sweden.
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9: A bit of morning fog, then cloudy and 14 today, partly cloudy and 13 tomorrow. Right now it's 10 degrees and time for another 50 minutes of non-stop K-Rock.
6: 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Of course you do.
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of what's big right now and songs from a few years back that we absolutely love as well from 2013. This is MKTO with Classic. A reminder, this is our final day of Tracks Return. So from 11 and all across your afternoon, a heap of songs you might not have heard in a while on K-Rock.

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3: Cloudy and a top of 14 today, partly cloudy and 13 tomorrow. Right now it's 11 degrees and you're up to date on your home of Big Hit Energy, K-Rock 955.

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1: 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Here it is, All In Good Time on K-Rock 955.

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1: 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I can't help it, my mind drifts off and I'm not really here anymore, but I'll try. She said, while we're here on the subject, I want to know why you haven't grown up yet. I said, don't be upset, but I really didn't hear a

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1: 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I doubt you know what she said. Let's get this off of your chest.